a matter of human rights, the right to live out our lives without fear of devastation, the right to breathe air as nature provided it, the right of future generations to a healthy existence. Let us

0: fight with him. We will not prematurely or unnecessarily risk the course of worldwide nuclear war in which even the fruits of victory could be ashes in our mouth. Ashes in our mouth. Ashes in our mouth.
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And if your man gives you trouble just to move out on the double, and you don't let it trouble your brain, cause away goes trouble down the drain. 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

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For tonight, God is a DJ.

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1: 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When I was so lonely, I felt this strong desire to love.

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0: 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Turning. Rough.
1: Proud Mary.
0: It's the way we
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I can't hear you anymore.